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For us country folk, Morgan Wallen, Taste of Country Nights with Evan Paul. Speaking of being country, have you ever parked the car and got out and started dancing? Me neither, but I love this song from Tyler Hubbard on Taste of Country Nights.

0: Taste of Country Nights. We are in studio with our guest co-host tonight, Justin Moore. How long could you survive out in the wild if we put you out there just butt naked?
1: Naked? I'm not good. I don't ever go barefoot. So that would be the worst part
0: for me. So you're not lasting that long at all, man.
1: So like when I get up in the morning, I put shoes on. Like immediately.

0: New country there from Zach Top. That one's called South of Sanity on Taste of Country Nights. Hey, were you late getting to work today? How late can you be before it's officially rude? According to a new survey, 15 minutes late is acceptable to most people, but new research shows that 29 minutes is the precise cutoff. If you're more than 29 minutes late, you are officially rude. I roll with the if you're on time, you're late. For me, just because like when country artists come by the radio studio, they're always here on the exact minute. So that's kind of how I've been living my life for the past 8 years. Everything, if I say I'm gonna be there at 8, I'm there at 7:58. And if you showed up 29 minutes late to work, what would your boss say? That's crazy. Coming up next, we'll kick things off with Nate Smith, and I've got Cody Johnson horseback on the way with Taste of Country Nights with Evan Paul.
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0: Hey, girl, listen, I know it didn't work out between you and I, and I'm so sorry what happened. I know you might be still mad at me, but is there any way I could get my horse back? Cody Johnson, new country, A Taste of Country Nights.
1: He's a ranch hand in a pinch, man. 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

0: Ash, tell everybody the story about Jason Aldean and his hit song, She's Country. 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
1: You know, we had that song early on. It's another one of those songs that just got away. 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
0: Dang.
1: But
2: That
1: was going to be our first
2: single. It was going to be.
0: Do you ever play it now?
1: No. Nah,
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1: respect.
0: Out? That was Low Cash talking about how they almost recorded this song, but Jason Aldean swooped in and got it from them. She's Country.
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Thomas Rhett after all the bars are closed on Taste of Country Nights. Hey, coming up next, we're going to talk about what's trending in country music news at tasteofcountry.com. That is after Russell Dickerson and Worth Your While.

0: New country there from Russell Dickerson. That one's called Worth Your Wild on Taste of Country Nights. It's Evan Paul. Let's get a look at what's trending in country music news at tasteofcountry.com. Miranda Lambert's brand new album, Crisco, came out on Friday. And in a recent interview, Miranda talked about there were stages of her making that album where she was crying and trying to write, but she couldn't do it. She had writer's block. She almost quit halfway through the album, saying that she couldn't do it. She just had nothing to come up with to write about. And then all of a sudden, Crisco popped into her head, country and disco. She put the two together, and the rest is history. 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

Kenny Chesney, I love that song, Carry on Taste of Country Nights. How's it going? It's Evan Paul, and hopefully this hour in the 9 o'clock, I'll have you saying, I love that song a bunch of times. I got Lainey Wilson's new track coming up after Chris Young, Kane Brown, Famous Friends on Taste of Country Nights.

0: Hi there, it's Linda. My husband Butch and I, we just got done. We were at the car dealership for, gosh, how long was it, babe? Probably like 4 hours. We finally are on our way home in our brand new Chevy Silverado. So we were wondering if you could play that song for us. I'm not quite sure who sings it. I just know it's about Chevy Silverado.
1: Oh, congrats.

0: That is Graylin James and Water at a Wedding, a Taste of Country Nights. And between you and me, you know, to have a successful radio show, you got to give your listeners free things. You just got to give them a reason to tune in. So I want to let you know, coming up in the next week and the week after that, I've got an autographed Taylor Swift guitar that I want to mail to your house. Also, we're going to be giving away a trip for two to Nashville to see Kenny Chesney. All for listening right now, just like you are. So make sure you keep the radio tuned in. As the days go by, I'll give you more details on how you can win those big prizes coming up in the next couple of weeks here on Taste of Country Nights. And next, how about we play that Boston song that everybody's talking about? It's coming up on Taste of Country Nights.
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1: It's hard to fathom that Hardy originally moved to Nashville to write a song for Blake Shelton. That was his goal in life. He's gotten so many people to cut his songs, and finally, Blake picked this one. Written by Hardy, it's Let Him In Anyway on Taste of Country Nights. Hey.

0: East of Country Nights, Evan Paul. We're hanging out with Luke Combs tonight. Do you like singing sad songs?
1: Oh yeah. 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

Jason Aldean taking a notch from his wife and dipping his toes in the fashion space just released a brand new clothing company, 10 Stone. Check that out at Walmart's everywhere. It's Evan Paul. Here's Carter Faith featuring Wyatt Flores. It's called Nothing Better to Do. It's on Taste of Country Nights.

0: New country, that's Carter Faith. It's called Nothing Better to Do. A Taste of Country Nights with Evan Paul. Where do you park at your job? I used to park right by the front door here at the radio station, but now I park all the way at the back of the parking lot because I drove my wife's car to work, and it's a new car. And the next day, she noticed that there was a pretty significant sized door ding that someone had opened the door into her car and made a dent. She was like, "You took my car to work one time and it got messed up." Now I'm trying to figure out who at work is responsible for that, and I'm going to give him the side eye if I can find out. Coming up next, I'm going to kick things off. I got Keith Urban on the way talking about long, hot summer in the past, because we're into fall now, baby. And Dan and Shay's new track, Say So, will be on the way next on Taste of Country Nights with Evan Paul.
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Who told you that? 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

0: Russell Dickerson's hanging out, Taste of Country Nights. Dude, before I play Happen to Me, the success of that song is crazy. Did you have any clue it was going to be like that?
1: Man, God's good. 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And it's just crazy to see, because I've never been like this, like, viral thing, you know, and I don't really, not trying to be.
0: Right.
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0: Ella Langley, Loving Life Again. Ella Langley, your most nominated artist at the CMAs. I mean, she's going to win everything this year. There's no way she doesn't. Taste of Country Nights with Evan Paul. And we recently got down to the bottom of how much Ella Langley made off of her song Choosing Texas so far. You're not going to believe this. Hold on. Okay, Billboard recently estimated that Choosin' Texas has generated $13.9 million. Now, out of that, we don't know how much Ella's cut is, but they estimate that it's about $3 or $4 million that she's made so far off of Choosin' Texas. Not bad for a feisty girl from Alabama. She's doing big things. Coming up next, we're going to kick things off with Luke Combs and Sleepless in a Hotel Room next on Taste of Country Nights.
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Hey, fellas, if you're on the dating circuits, on the apps, trying to find a lady, there's a particular lyric in this song that you probably should use as a pickup line. Now, keep in mind, this is coming from a guy that's been married for 10 years that has no clue, but you're picture perfect, you don't need no frame. That's one of the lyrics of this song, Painted You Pretty. It's Hudson Westbrook on Taste of Country Nights.

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1: We're hoping you can settle a bet that we got going on here. My buddy's trying to tell me that Jason Aldean's real name is actually Jason Aldean, and we haven't looked it up yet or anything, and I'm telling him, hell no, there's no way that's his real name. Is there any way you could settle this for us, Bubba?
0: Okay. Jason Aldean's real name is Jason Aldine Williams. So whoever guessed that Aldean wasn't his real name, ding, ding, ding, you got it. Here's Girl Like You, Taste of Country Nights with Evan Paul.

Shaboozy there with Jelly Roll. It's Amen. Here's a double shot of Shaboozy. He's on this one with a new artist named Kevin Powers. It's called Move On. Taste of Country Nights. Hang on with me. Coming up next, we'll talk about what's trending in country music news.

0: New country there from Kevin Powers featuring Shaboozy. That one's called Move On. It's Evan Paul. Let's get a look at what's trending in country music news at tasteofcountry.com. Miranda Lambert's brand new album, Crisco, came out on Friday. And in a recent interview, Miranda talked about there were stages of her making that album where she was crying and trying to write, but she couldn't do it. She had writer's block. She almost quit halfway through the album, saying that she couldn't do it. She just had nothing to come up with to write about. And then all of a sudden, Crisco popped into her head, country and disco. She put the two together, and the rest is history. Check it out at tasteofcountry.com.
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3: 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Number 3.

0: kicking off your Taste of Country Nights. Top three most requested. That was Luke Combs and Be By You. All right, I've got Emily on the phone, and it's your turn to introduce song number two. Go ahead, Emily.
1: Okay, in at song number two tonight is my husband, a.k.a. Riley Green, Think As You Drunk.
2: Just who the hell do you think you are?

That is your number one most requested song of the day, Kid Myself from John Morgan. No surprise here that John Morgan's topping the countdown. He's been writing songs for Jason Aldean for years, so he knows how to write a hit. It's Evan Paul with Billy Currington, Taste of Country Nights.

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0: That is New Country from Ian Munsick. It's called Love is Blind, a Taste of Country Nights. I'm hanging out here with Ian Munsick. What would you say is your wife's least favorite song of yours?
1: Wow, dude, you're asking the good one.
0: Let's go disco reverse.
1: That's a good question.
0: Like, oh man, not this one again.
1: Yeah, she, I would say her least favorite when I'm playing it live is probably Cowboy Killer, because I do a little thing called the belt buckle shuffle. And
0: what is that? Let's see.
1: Okay, ready? So yeah. It's like this. When chorus three rolls around, I go, all right, guys, so I think it's time we do the belt buckle shuffle. He's a cowboy killer. Then people always lose it. They laugh. There's guys out there that are like, what is he doing? But no matter how hardcore the country you are, man, that can't help but put a smile on your face.
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Taylor Swift on Taste of Country Nights. By the way, we're going to be giving away an autographed Taylor Swift guitar next week on the show. Just keep listening to Taste of Country Nights. Here's Morgan Wallen.

Kane Brown and Woman on Taste of Country Nights. You know, we got cowboys, we got cowgirls. How come we don't have cow kids? You know, whoever, what's a cow kid? Shaboozy here with Cowgirl on Taste of Country Nights. Girl, shake it.

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wiped out, it'll sit right here on this land. 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

0: questions that we're going to ask Lunchbox on the lie detector on Monday's show. We're not going to let him be in the room for those questions, even when we share with you guys what we're going to ask him on the lie detector. So that's coming up. Also, expressions that people use way too much and how irritating it is when they say it. We'll get into that, and we'll talk about babies and pacifiers, which is happening in my life right now. So let's get started now. Glad everybody's here. Let's go.
1: All right. It's the Bobby Bones Show, y'all.

0: There comes a time when every parent has to tell their kid to suck it up and not have that binky or not have that toy. Did you guys deal with that at all?
1: No. Luckily, like organically, they got rid of that stuff. Maybe they got made fun of for like from friends, maybe in sleepovers, but we didn't have to do it.
0: We're already thinking about the pacifier, but our baby does not like the pacifier to suck on anymore.
2: Oh, really?
0: She just eats it. Like, just chews it. She has no interest in sucking. So it could be anything. She wants to chew on anything at this point. But she does not like the pacifier at all to pacify her. We have other friends that they had to pull the pacifier back because the kid always wanted it. But pediatricians say the kid should not be walking around with the pacifier once they reach the age of 2.
1: Oh, dang.
2: Okay. Yeah, my kids never, at the orphanage, they didn't have pacifiers, so... My daughter would soothe by sucking her thumb, though, for a while. And then when she was in high school, she got braces, and that helped. Like,
0: high school, not suck her thumb?
2: Mm-hmm. Yeah. Wow. I mean, she would only do it at certain times, and she...

0: She was embarrassed by it, but she thought, okay, yeah, maybe the braces will help. And sure enough, it did. And I think now, I mean, I don't know if sometimes she wakes up doing it without really knowing it, but I think that's something that some people, it's just hard to break. Like I know women in their 40s that still sleep with a binky or whatever they call it.
1: A pacifier?
0: No. Oh,
2: Well,
0: like a
2: like a
0: blankie.
2: blanket. Oh, a blanket.
0: It's not a
2: So a
0: pacifier, but
2: binky can be a blanket for sure, but I think it may be the term here. I think it's just anything that you can't get away from.
0: right. Anything you cling to for comfort.
1: And this is from childhood? Like,
0: Yes. And
1: wow.
0: it's all ratted and like there's holes in it, but they still and they rub it like it's like a suit. It's self-soothing.
1: Guys, is that a red flag? Like, if you date someone and that's.
0: My friend that I'm talking about, she's married.
2: If you're borderline, that flag could wave and you could feel the wind on it. But if it's not borderline, no.
1: Okay.
2: I think everybody has their methods,
0: Yeah.
2: their coping mechanisms from when they were kids. But if you're already on the fence and you're looking for a reason,
1: use it.
0: Use that as your way out. Yes.
2: I think you definitely can justify it in your own head by using that. But yeah, I'm surprised that Billy doesn't like the pacifier for that. But she'll chew on anything at this point. And also, teething just, I think, is really hard. I don't remember it
1: personally. I don't either.
2: Yeah, I have no memory. But the teething stuff is tough. Bobby Bob.

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1: We're going to give you a few of the questions that we're going to ask Lunchbox on the lie detector test that we have not shared yet. Also, we got two songs that sound eerily similar, and there could be a lawsuit. We'll play you both of those songs. 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
2: Good morning, I'm Alex Wiederspiel at the news desk.
3: A police chase that started with a stolen motorcycle ended with an arrest of one man in Upshur County on Monday. 27-year-old Christian Tyler Gerald is charged with fleeing with reckless indifference, fleeing while DUI, and receiving or possessing stolen property. The chase occurred with a female passenger sitting on the back of the bike. Speeds got up to nearly 70 miles per hour and went into Randolph County on narrow back roads. WVU police are warning of alleged hazing incidents involving multiple on-campus fraternity sites. The warning came Tuesday. The university says those with information about the hazing can contact investigators at 304-293-3136 or use the WVU Live Safe app to report hazing instances. One person is hospitalized following a sewage truck spill in Monongalia County. The incident occurred on Mason-Dixon Highway just before 11 a.m. on Monday. It is not clear at this time what led to the accident, but the truck overturned as a result of the wreck. The driver is hospitalized. West Virginia state officials say opportunities with nuclear energy are still worth pursuing, even as the Morrissey administration abandoned its plans for a massive federal initiative. There is more today at WVMetroNews.com.
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3: 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Fog is possible this morning for commuters. Cloudy early, clearing later, high 72. Tonight clear, low 53. Thursday mostly sunny, high 72.
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6: We're going to make Lunchbox leave the room, and we're going to share with you guys some of the questions that we're going to ask when he is on the lie detector in a couple of days. So we'll share some of that, and we'll talk about also the most irritating expressions that people use today and how irritated we are at those expressions. That's coming up as well. We got a game coming up too. Back in just a second.

0: going to share with you guys now a few of the questions that we asked Lunchbox on the lie detector. Number one, the reason we brought the guy in to give him the polygraph is because over a long period of time, people kept delivering pizzas to Amy's house. That and some other things were happening. It freaked her out. She moved. We don't know who that was, the person that was delivering pizzas to Amy's house. So we said, are you responsible for all the pizzas that got sent to Amy's house and forced her to move? That was one of the questions that was asked. Another one. Did a ghost really push you in the closet as a kid? Because he claims a ghost breathed on him, touched him, pushed him in a closet, held him back. We asked him that one. We asked him, is it true you can't tell if a man is attractive or not?
1: Oh, good.
2: That's
1: one.
2: A good one.
0: Yeah.
1: Because he, if
0: he's like,
1: anytime
0: I don't
1: you
0: know
1: ask,
0: the difference.
1: He's like, I have no idea if Brad Pitt is cute. Cuter than me. Or Bobby.
0: I'm a 10. Yeah. I don't know the difference in me and Brad Pitt. We asked him a question about the palate, and that was a really long saga on this show that got pretty testy. So that will be Monday's show. Lunchbox hooked up to the lie detector test. A little behind the scenes, he had to get in 2 hours before the show started and do all of the preliminary questions, check his baseline. He might lie all the time.
2: Right.
0: Like that might be his baseline, just
1: right.
0: Lying.
1: Yeah.
0: So we're packaging it up. On Monday's show will be Lunchbox and the lie detector. Not only will we find out about the pizzas to Amy's house, if he did or didn't do it, but also the other questions that he's not quite expecting. I can't wait. Also, I'm paying for this out of my own pocket. The low, low price of $1,100.
2: Aye.
1: Quite the investment, but it'll put to bed a lot of things.
2: A lot of things.
0: You guys want to chip in? Do a GoFundMe to pay for this? Another one is, were you actually as popular in high school as you claim?
2: That's a good one.
1: Solid.
0: You like that one?
1: Because
2: he claims he was Mr.
0: Man.
2: Popular.
0: Yeah, he's a man.
1: He was prom king.
0: Was
2: Do we know
0: he?
2: That? Do
1: he,
2: we
1: yes,
2: know that?
0: He has a crown. He has a crown.
2: Throw that question in there.
1: I think we've met too many people from his high school. He still knows them all by their names and what class he had with
2: That's
1: them.
2: True.
1: And I feel like somebody would have outed him at this point.
3: Bobby,

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1: Let's go.
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2: 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How irritated do we get? What are these expressions that annoy us the most? That's happening. Also, the amount of nannies that this certain celebrity has, pretty wild. We'll get into that. We got a game coming up. All right, back in a second.
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12: 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Fog is possible this morning for commuters. Cloudy early, clearing later, high 72. Tonight clear, low 53. Thursday mostly sunny, high 72.

0: We have the top 10 most irritating expressions in the English language because they are overused. I will give you one, which will kind of set you up and see if anything else comes to mind. Okay. At the end of the day, which just means
1: when it's all said and done.
0: But that's also one too.
2: Yeah. You said the same thing.
1: Okay.
0: Like, I guess the real answer, like the final conclusion is, like that would be at the end of the day when it's all said
1: and done. So that one's annoying?
0: It's the number one most annoying at the end of the day.
1: I gotta stop using that.
0: Another one is, well, it's not rocket science.
2: No, I love using that one.
0: Okay, I'll give it to you. You tell me 1 through 10 how annoying it is when someone says it. 10 meaning the most annoying.
1: Okay.
0: At the end of the day.
1: 1. I use it.
2: I'd say 5. Like, yeah, it's kind of annoying.
0: 4.
1: I have a feeling I'm going to probably have used all of these.
2: We probably have used all of them
1: at one
2: point.
1: Well, okay, but I still continue to.
0: It's not rocket science.
1: That doesn't bother me. 2?
2: Dude, that's 0. I love that one.
0: Okay, that's 1. When someone goes, it's 0 or 11. That's not an option.
2: Okay, so
0: it's 1 through 10.
2: Got it.
0: What exactly is rocket science, though?
2: Like something just so complicated.
0: You know,
2: like
0: I'm talking NASA. About literal rocket science. Like, I know nothing of rocket science. Oh, so if I were to say it's not rocket science, I don't know rocket science. It's like when someone says it's like crack. I never actually did crack. So I'm only judging based on how addictive people say crack is.
2: And we're assuming that going to space is very complicated. So that's it.
0: I would say 2 on that one for me. How about this? At this moment in time.
1: That does not bother me at all. 1.
0: Okay.
2: 1.
0: I guess I never even thought about that one. How about, and these are the top 10 most irritating expressions because they're overused. Some of them I don't feel are overused. How about when someone says 24/7?
1: 1.
0: I feel like that's not literal.
2: But means
1: 24/7.
2: You're right. It's not.
0: It just means
2: every minute of the day. Yeah.
1: Yeah.
0: How about when someone says literally, but they don't mean literally?
2: Oh, that one's annoying.
1: I love that one. I use it. 1, and I know Bobby's gonna give it a 10.
0: Yeah, 9. I'm a little more calm.
2: Yeah.
0: As I get older,
2: I go 8 because I use it and I annoy myself when I use it.
1: Okay, I'm gonna guess if your other most annoying one is on there.
0: Well, this isn't my list.
1: Oh.
0: but one of my most annoying ones is on here, and you're going to know what it is. Go ahead.
1: Okay. You couldn't write it any better.
0: Oh, that's a good one.
2: I was thinking of another one.
0: I hate that one.
1: Yeah, you do.
0: Because you can always write it better. Always. Especially when it's something so normal. They do that in sports all the time.
1: But that's the thing. It's just a saying to say that.
0: It's a stupid saying. It's a stupid saying.
2: Because it's wrong.
1: Okay, and that's not on there?
0: No.
1: Okay.
0: That one's not on here, but 10. That's the worst.
2: I think it's
0: tied for another worst one. But you couldn't write it any better as a terrible one because you can. You could just say, wow, that's really amazing, or that's so rare that that happens. You couldn't write it any better.
1: It doesn't have the same.
0: It was 4th and 3.
1: That doesn't have the same oomph.
0: It's a lie. Okay, what's the other one?
2: Oh, it's 110%.
0: Yes, 110%.
1: Oh, yeah.
2: Is that on the list?
0: Yes.
1: I hate that.
2: Yeah, that's annoying.
0: Throw me off the building.

0: You can't go more than 100%. And then when people start to even go bigger, 200%.
1: Yeah.
0: 500%. Whole, full is 100%. You can't go any bigger than that.
1: So, like, if you talk about, like, return on investment and you see 800%.
0: No, there's a difference. That's literal.
2: You can have that.
0: Oh. Yeah, that's.
1: But you're saying it doesn't exist.
0: I'm saying it's effort. I gave 110%. You can't. Because the most you can give is 100%. Right. You can, financially speaking,
2: have 110% return.
0: Or 800% for that matter. Yeah, I didn't feel like some of those were that annoying, but those two, I'd be okay if not just they were never said, if the people who said them were gone too.
2: Literally.
0: Like, yeah, just eliminated. Yeah, from.

0: me something good.
1: A family camping trip took a scary turn when the kids disappeared into the wilderness. Luckily, some rescuers got some unexpected help finding them. It ends up being a great story. I hope you stick around to hear it. Lunchbox has it next in our segment called Tell Me Something Good.
2: 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Baby.

0: How about that?
1: Wow. Hey, look at those guys. Well, hey, how about that? How about that? Yeah, how about that? I'm just kidding. That's awesome. That's awesome.
2: I'm still blown away listening to this guy sing. That's awesome. Like, the first time I heard you sing, I was completely, it's still the same thing every time. I'm sitting there, like, looking at you, geeking out. This guy's good, man.
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7: That's all from the Bear Sports Desk. I'm Alex Wiederspiel. WVU football fell in the ESPN FPI yet again. They're now down to number 61 in the nation following their three-point loss at Iowa State. The Mountaineers are looking to rebound, hosting Arizona this Saturday at noon. There's more coverage on that game at the WVU Sports section of WVMetroNews.com. Bridgeport is now eighth in the Class AAA playoff ratings following their loss to Fort Hill, Maryland on Friday. North Marion's at second in AAA, RCB third, and Elkins fifth. In AA, South Harrison fell to 12, Lincoln at 13, Philip Barber moved up, they're at 9, Doddridge is at 10. 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The Pittsburgh Penguins return to action this evening in the final home opener of Alex Ovechkin's historic career in Washington. Puck drops between Pittsburgh and Washington tonight at 7:30 on TNT. That's all from the Bear Sports Desk. I'm Alex Wiederspiel.

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1: Hey, Bob, how about another burger?
2: Coming up.
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0: 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And no one will remember anything as much as they'll remember my name being yelled while getting waxed. It's the one thing when I met Steve, I was like, you have set me up for failure, man. I could do nothing to top this.
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2: Tell me something good.
3: Last Saturday, there was a family in Colorado doing some camping out in the mountains. They're at the campsite doing some stuff when the three kids, all under the age of 10, wander off. And their parents are like, kids, come back. Come back. Kids don't come back. They got to call rescue people. They send out drones, helicopters. They're searching for hours. Can't find the kids. So they bring in the old canine, Arch. Picks up their scent. Goes a mile and a half into the woods. Finds the kids.
4: All together?
3: All together.
5: Scary.
3: They just got, you know, twisted and turned around, and they just kept walking. But the dog found them.
4: Good for the kids for sticking together, too.
6: Oh, yeah.
4: Because if I were the older one, I'd be like, every man for themselves.
5: Kids. Good luck,
4: little ones. It's going to be tough out there. Yeah, good story. That's what it's all about.
0: That was Tell Me Something Good.

0: This story comes to us from Parkland, Washington. A man showed up to his business one morning and his excavator gone. Someone broke in, stole it the middle of the night. And then about 3 hours later, an excavator goes for sale right across the street on the empty lot.
1: Well,
0: and so he's like, what? So he calls police, like, hey, we got to call this number. They set up a buy, busted the guy that stole it.
2: Surprised. Could he not haul it? Did he drive it across the street only? He didn't haul it off. He just drove it across the street. I'm assuming that was his excavator.
0: Yeah, it was his excavator, and he was arrested when he went to buy it. The guy was like, oh, man.
2: Oh, I'm confused. I didn't know. Okay.
0: I'm Lunchbox. That's your Bonehead Story of the Day.
3: Come on, Bobby Bones.
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3: Yes, Bobby Bones.
2: We got another music lawsuit. Let's see if these songs sound alike. So, Ray, would you hit Bill Withers? Hit just the two of us.
6: I see the crystal raindrops fall, and the beauty of it all is when the sun comes shining through.
2: Familiar with that?
7: Yeah.
2: Okay. And so Olivia Dean, now this is her song called I've Seen It. Go ahead.
8: I've heard it laced in every song. Still the words all come out.
2: Oh, yeah. Lawsuit lost.
0: Oh, my gosh.
2: Lawsuit lost. That's
7: wait,
2: over.
7: What?
2: The
7: that's
2: end. Like, give what? Them all the money. Yeah. Okay. Let's do it again.
0: Wow.
2: A lot of times I will go, you know, there are only so many chords. There's only so many melodic structures. No, that's the exact song.
1: Yeah.
2: So go ahead, hit Bill Withers again.
6: I see the crystal raindrops fall and the beauty of it all.
2: Now hit Olivia Dean.
8: I've heard it laced in every song. Still the words all come out wrong. Doesn't always answer when you call.
1: Dang, that's right on.
2: The publisher hired a musicologist who said they found substantial similarities. You could have saved money and just come to me.
1: Yeah. Mm-hmm. We could have told you.
2: Yeah. And the copying of a distinctively protectable melody. Bill Withers died in 2020 at the age of 81. Dean and her team have not commented. That's from BBC. Do we all feel the same about that?
7: Yeah.
2: That's a slam dunk?
1: Yes.
2: Okay. Save legal bills. Put him on as a main writer. Give the Bill Withers estate some of that money. Oh, those are fun. I miss the days of doing these all the time. I miss those days.
4: Bones.
2: Now let's play Nate Smith. Here is World on Fire.

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1: A lot of parents are not cool with their kids majoring in social media influencing. As a parent whose daughter's college age, would you be okay if your daughter said, I want to major in social media influencing?
2: If that's truly what she was passionate about and she wanted to go all in and she could learn skills that were going to help her excel in that area, I don't think I have a problem with it, because I think she'd be learning far more than what maybe some parents are thinking of when it comes to, like a quick, here's my outfit link. You know, there's more to it than that.
1: More to it than get ready with me and TikTok dances.
2: Yes.
1: Eddie, college age son.
3: Yeah.
1: He comes home and goes, hey, man, I appreciate you guys so much paying for college. It is amazing. I'm learning as much as I can. I've settled on my major, social media influencing.
3: But they're going to college. I'm okay with it. I'm okay with it because I'm an editor. I'm a video guy, editor. And what is that? That's the same thing. And my son, ironically, he wants to be a filmmaker, which would be kind of crazy if he was just like in college being like, I changed my mind. I don't want to make films. I want to be a social media influencer. That'd be cool.
2: Now, I think you need to learn other skills you can parlay into different things in case that goes away. I mean, that goes away, but will it just bounce to another platform? Like, say it leaves one platform and goes to another. Like, you have to be flexible, and surely you learn business and marketing and all those things.
1: That's my, not argument, but that would be what I would say, is that it's basically marketing for the internet.
2: Right.
1: Because, again, you're not just learning what to do on video. You're learning all the tricks on how to link to a shop, how to build a shop, how to actually sell, how to put stuff in a video without actually acknowledging it's in there, but it's still paying off for the client. I would assume it's very much just marketing for today instead of marketing in a newspaper.
2: Yeah.
1: Because I'm sure back in the day it was newspaper marketing.
3: Yes.
1: What are you going to do with that now? Jackrabbit.
2: Mm-hmm.
1: You get to pay $75,000 for college for 4 years and they do social media marketing. I think the name is hilarious. And it would, like you said, if it's get ready with me, if it's TikTok dances, if it's check out my fit of the day, yes.
3: But if it was just media marketing, right?
1: It's like, not social media, but that's most of media now.
3: I know. That's what I'm saying. Like, back in the day, they'd have all these words for classes. I mean, no idea what that meant. But like social media, we know what that is. We all have it.
1: Like, it's PR. This is PR.
3: That's it.
1: This is PR. It's branding. I think they should like zhuzh up the major name, though.
2: Yeah,
1: yeah, yeah. Because again, we get it. But I think some people will be like, what do you mean? You want to just do Instagram stories? You're just going to do that on Facebook? But that is it. Man, college is expensive.
3: So expensive. You're telling me, dude. Yeah. I haven't even paid yet. I'm just looking at the prices and wondering what I'm going to have to pay. It's going to be outrageous.
2: Imagine, and that's what I assume that price is, that in-state?
1: Well, it's an average, over 4 years for kids in America. So, if your kid comes home and wants to be a social media influencer and learn it, give them a little grace. Because I think it's basically PR and marketing. If they just want to be one now and they're like 16 or 17 doing it on their own, monitor their accounts. Like, watch them. Yeah.
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2: Instagram teen accounts come with automatic protections that limit who can contact teens, the content they can see, and the time they spend on the app. Learn more about teen accounts and Instagram's ongoing work to protect teens online at Instagram.com/teen accounts.
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1: Good morning. I'm Alex Wiederspiel at the news desk.
2: The hearing dates for Clarksburg City Manager Tiffany Fell are now December 14th and 15th for the Ethics Commission hearings in Charleston. That'll be before examiner Jeffrey G. Blades. Fell is facing a number of ethics-related breaches, including an accusation that she required employees of hers to provide childcare for her in Clarksburg City Hall. The former Mountaineer Inn in Philippi has officially reopened, now converted into a long-term rehabilitation facility. Arch Recovery Center is running the program similar to what they do in Harrison County, according to reporting by WDTV. A Parkersburg woman has been charged with murder. 33-year-old Samantha Deem is facing an accusation of first-degree murder in the death of 35-year-old Jessica Lively of Raleigh County. It's believed to have stemmed from an argument. Police believe Deem shot Lively. They are still looking for additional information in this investigation. Those who know anything can call 304-424-8539. Motorists should continue to be aware of potential traffic delays in Harrison County today. County Route 25 Lost Creek Road, where crews are working on paving and shoulder work, will be run by flaggers. It'll be a single lane road. The work will impact Route 2.
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1: 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Fog is possible this morning for commuters. Cloudy early, clearing later, high 72. Tonight clear, low 53. Thursday mostly sunny, high 72.

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2: Let's play the feud. Survey asked 2,000 people, who's the most famous actor right now? Lunchbox, you go first. Who's the most famous actor right now?
3: Yeah, right now.
4: Timothée Chalamet.
2: Show me Timothée Chalamet. Wow. Did not make the top 10. We're looking for most famous actor right now. Eddie.
5: I'm going to go Tom Cruise.
2: Show me Tom Cruise. Number one answer, Tom Cruise.
5: Yeah. Now that I'm on Tom's, let's go Tom Holland, Spider-Man.
2: No.
5: What? Oh, he's so famous.
2: Yeah, they're all famous.
3: That's what I thought.
2: But yeah, show me. No, just hit it. All right. Amy, over to you. Uh-huh. Eddie's got 1 point. Lunchbox has 0 points.
6: Okay.
2: Go ahead.
6: Anne Hathaway.
2: Go ahead and buzz her.
6: What? She's in every movie.
2: I agree.
6: That's right. Come out.
5: Thinking too hard.
3: Chalamet.
5: Chalamet.
3: What is it? Chalamet? Chalamet?
2: He ain't that famous. Okay.
6: Okay.
2: The most famous actors right now.
3: Tom Hanks.
2: Lunchbox, back over to you for double the points.
3: Yeah, Tom Hanks.
2: Show me Tom Hanks.
3: Eddie? I am so confused.
5: Okay. He's got to be on here. Brad Pitt.
2: Show me Brad Pitt. Number three answers, Brad Pitt.
5: Oh, baby. See, now I'm thinking younger again.
2: Most famous.
5: Most famous. Let's go with Meryl Streep.
6: She is, but I just think...
5: Why did you laugh at me?
2: That wasn't me laughing. It was Amy, your competitor.
6: It was me because I just laughing. Can't figure out the method here.
3: I can't find the lane because I'm over
2: two. Lane is famous.
6: And I think she is very famous.
5: Very.
6: She also starred in a movie with Anne Hathaway, and I just don't think she's going to be on there.
5: That's okay. Why you laughed?
2: Show me Meryl Streep.
5: Okay, she was right.
2: She's right, yeah.
3: Oh, boy.
2: Amy, 2,000 people were asked who's the most famous actor right now.
6: Denzel Washington.
2: Show me Denzel.
5: That was a good guess, though.
6: No, it was terrible.
2: No, that's a mid guess. Also, I'm looking at it, so it's so much easier for me because I see him, but it's all very, very, very, very famous people.
6: To be clear, everybody we've named is very famous.
2: These are more famous.
6: Okay.
2: Lunchbox.
3: The Rock.
2: Show me The Rock.
6: That's it.
5: Good.
6: That's it.
3: Yes!
2: The number two answer is The Rock.
3: I got 6 points.
2: You're on the right path. It's just famous. It's not like credentials. It's not who's the best. Yeah, yeah, yeah. It's not who's the trendiest on Instagram.
6: Okay.
2: Just famous. Lunchbox is in the lead.
3: The most famous actors besides...
2: We have Tom Cruise at one, The Rock at two, Brad Pitt at three.
3: All right. I'm going to guess it. It's not going to be right. Give me Ben Affleck.
2: Ben Affleck.
6: Wow.
2: I honestly thought this was softball. I can see where it's hard. Because there's so many, but these are really, really, really famous people. Eddie, you're up.
5: Is Ben Affleck's best friend on there?
6: That's what I was thinking.
3: I have him down
6: there. I have him down.
5: So I feel like I got to go Matt Damon.
2: Very famous.
5: Very famous.
2: Show me Matt Damon.
5: Oh, my God.
2: Amy, you can win this.
6: Can you say the category again?
2: Who's the most famous actor right now?
5: It's not complicated.
2: It's so not complicated. I think it's hard.
3: Can you repeat it?

0: So dumb.
1: Who's the most famous actor right now?
2: Who's the most famous actor? Mostly right now means alive.
0: Oh, that's different.
2: No, it's not. You've guessed all live people.
0: Stop. Because I was thinking like right now, like who's famous right now.
2: Okay, but this is still that too.
3: That's what it says.
2: This is it.
1: Okay. Reese Witherspoon.
2: Reese Witherspoon! No.
3: No. I won!
1: He won with six points.
3: Yes!
1: Okay.
3: I got another one now that just came in my
1: throwing things out there.
3: Jennifer Lopez.
2: No.
3: She's...
2: Go.
1: Jennifer Aniston?
2: Yes.
1: Oh, dang.
2: At number six, Jennifer Aniston.
1: Oh, I would have won.
0: You would have won
1: Yeah, I was going back and forth with
0: Is McConaughey on there?
2: No. But number four seems so easy that I'm shocked. But then again, I'm not playing. It's easier for me. But four is so easy.
1: Give us a hint.
2: But it could have been number one.
0: Is he really
2: All
0: old?
2: These people have been famous for decades.
1: Oh, Morgan Freeman.
2: No.
0: Clint Eastwood?
2: No, you're real old. This one's like used to be hot, I think. I don't know that he is now, but he's still dating young people.
0: Oh, Leonardo DiCaprio.
1: Oh, my gosh.
0: Yeah, I kind of skipped him.
2: Okay. The next one was in TV, massive TV star, but then also massive movie star, and was really great at a lot of things, but alien movies especially.
0: Alien movies.
3: Will Smith.
1: Oh, Will Smith.
0: Solid.
3: But I feel like he's not famous anymore. No one talks about him.
2: He's the most famous. He's been famous for 30 years.
3: Because I watched Ben Affleck on...
2: Who?
0: Ben Affleck.
2: Next up is somebody who signed the most lucrative Netflix deal in the history of Netflix.
3: Adam Sandler.
0: Yeah.
2: Been famous since the 90s. Mm-hmm. Next up, this guy's had two kind of versions of his fame. One pre kind of out of control actor.
1: Oh, Robert Downey Jr.
2: Correct. Now Marvel.
1: Dang it.
2: The next, this guy is still good looking, but was known for just being so, so good looking. He was sexiest man.
1: George Clooney.
2: Correct.
1: Ugh.
2: And at number 10, really the only semi, like, contemporary kind of youngish one, but he's still in his 40s. Married to another actor. Was in a football movie, but wasn't the main person. Was in a movie this last year that was a monster, that was based off a book. Heartthrob.
3: Oh, that guy Gosling.
2: Ryan Gosling.
0: Oh, Ryan Gosling.
3: He was in the
0: Project Hail Mary.
2: Timothy Chalamet. They're all famous. You guys were naming famous people, but those have been famous for basically decades. So, but also I didn't get polled. But with 6 points,
0: who's your winner?
2: Your winner is Lunchbox. Yeah. Hit that.

0: I don't even know which one I got.
1: Tom Hanks?
2: The
1: Did
2: Rock,
1: he get that?
2: No,
1: The
2: Rock. Missed Tom Hanks. Tom Hanks could have been on the list easily.
1: And he was.
2: That could have been a good one. Yeah, that could have been a good one. Yeah, he got The Rock. I think for all his points. I think
0: The Rock for all his points. Yeah.
2: All right. I was going to say good job, everybody, but
1: no.
2: Better luck next time, everybody.
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2: There's a certain celebrity that has five nannies. We'll talk about that. And also how really famous country artists do nannies and assistants. That's on the way.
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6: 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Fog is possible this morning for commuters. Cloudy early, clearing later, high 72. Tonight clear, low 53. Thursday mostly sunny, high 72.

0: Kim Kardashian employs 5 nannies to help her care for her 4 kids.
1: Aren't some of her kids grown?
0: Mm.
1: Like, they're not, like West.
0: Late teens. One of them's performing.
1: Yeah. So it's not like all these are like little kids.
0: I'm also not going to judge. I would love to have 5 nannies.
2: I think anyone would take 5 nannies.
1: Yeah. I mean.
0: Kim Kardashian has revealed she has a surprisingly large team of nannies helping care for her 4 children with Kanye West. She explained that having multiple nannies allows her to balance parenting with her demanding career, travel, and other responsibilities.
1: And I would imagine they're not all 5 there at once. It's like they're on rotation. Let's not be ridiculous.
0: Sorry. There are personal assistants that work with major stars in this town in country music. And so some of these major stars have 2 personal assistants, full-time personal assistants. And what happens is they travel so much that it's a week on, a week off. So let's just say Eddie's a massive superstar and he travels the world and travels the country touring. And so one personal assistant would go for a full week with him. And then as soon as that week is over, the other one hops in, the other one gets a week off. Because you would wonder, why does someone need 2 personal assistants? And maybe they don't need, but maybe they do. Mm-hmm. Maybe they do, but that's how. I'm not going to shame. It would be nice to have 5 nannies.
2: That'd be amazing.
0: Dude,
2: that'd be amazing. Like, you're right. Who's shaming this? Like, anyone would take it. I mean, there's that conversation of like, oh, you should be present with your child at all time. I get it. But help is so needed, especially when you have lots of kids. Yes.
0: Mm-hmm. Would you do anything different now that you've had 4 kids and they've all got, like, would you have spent money to have any sort of help early on if you, knowing what you know now?
2: Yes.
0: Like, you would have taken money from something else and put it into having a little bit of help?
2: Yes. I think a nanny would be awesome. I think a nanny, like, in the early stages, not like infant stages, because I felt like our first baby, you know, like, it was such an adventure of like going through the not being able to sleep at night and all that stuff. You kind of have to go through that. But then once they turn 2 and it's just like you still have to work and your wife's working, dude, that would have been a game changer. Because my wife's quit. She quit everything that she'd been working on to do that. And I hate that. I really wish she would have continued to work.
0: I can understand that because she wanted to continue to work.
2: I mean, she
0: part of her wanted. Yes. Right. I'm not saying she chose, but I'm saying there's guilt because if she would have just got to pick, she probably would have done both.
2: Yeah, she was a caseworker and she loved her job.
0: Yes. Yeah. You know what?
2: Go back in time.
0: We'll go fund me you a nanny.
2: That'd be awesome.
0: For like a week. But a nanny you need to trust, right? Can you imagine the background test you got to do to be a Kardashian nanny?
1: Oh, yeah.
0: I would also think you need to have like fighting skills.
1: For what? Like because?
0: Security.
1: Okay. But she has security.
0: Good point. Get your Bobby Bones on. Bobby Bones. Now let's play Morgan Wallen. Here is I Got Better.

0: tell me something good.
1: One high school football player had a senior night he will never forget. What his teammates did to make it so special is amazing. Eddie has that coming up next in our segment called Tell Me Something Good.
2: Come on. This is the Bobby Bones Show.
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5: 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The Mountaineers are looking to rebound, hosting Arizona this Saturday at noon. 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WVU soccer action this week on back-to-back days beginning tomorrow. The now 16th-ranked Mountaineer women's team will host BYU. The men's team is at 23rd-ranked Old Dominion on Friday. The Pittsburgh Penguins return to action this evening in the final home opener of Alex Ovechkin's historic career in Washington. 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
1: Yeah.
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1: With producer Eddie.
2: Tell me something good.
3: Mason Wisnowski, he's a senior in high school and he lives down in Texas and he has Down syndrome, but he plays on the football team. Well, last Friday night, the game was going on. Mason suited up. He's waiting to go in. And they say, Mason, you're in. You're in. The ball's on the 30-yard line. Give the ball to Mason. He runs with the ball, 30 yards, touchdown. Mason Wisnowski scores his first touchdown.

0: on the high school football team. It's pretty awesome. And the whole O-line picked him up and carried him off the field.
1: So good for him, and also good for the other team, because the other team let him score.
0: Yeah.
1: I mean, those coaches had to talk about that ahead of time. And so it was good on the other team, too, to go. Good. So either they were probably winning big time or losing big time.
0: Sure.
2: When you do that, do you just totally hold back, or do you like try to go like,
1: who?
2: The like other team, the like you're saying, like
1: you just hold back.
0: I've seen some where they act like they're trying to tackle and they miss.
1: But again, that's holding back. If you're acting, that's holding back. Yeah, you hold back. But I saw the video.
0: It's pretty awesome.
1: Those videos are great. I like those. But I'll even get emotional when they let the towel boy play on the basketball team. It's like somebody who's special needs for sure always make me like emotional. But if they just let like the manager on the team too, and he makes a 3-pointer, I'm like, this is my guy. It could be anybody that wasn't on the team. Great story. That's what it's all about.
3: That was Tell Me Something Good.

0: Yeah!
1: It's over now.
0: You never know how slow the fade is. Sometimes
2: I didn't even know that was going
0: to
2: happen.
0: Yeah, like an essence of the song is sometimes listening to the out, you know?
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4: Bobby Bones, come on. And now it's time for the Morning Corny.
5: The Morning Corny.
1: What kind of pie has a short temper?
4: She laughed at the
6: end
4: of it.
6: She did.
4: What kind of pie has a short temper? What is it? Commit.
1: No.
4: Commit to it.
6: Just go, Amy.
4: Commit
6: go.
4: To it.
1: A crab apple pie. Huh.
7: Don't commit.
4: Abort.
7: Don't
4: abort.
7: Do that one. Don't do that
4: Erase
7: one.
4: The joke. Abort the joke. Did you not read that one?
1: I read the wrong joke.
4: What was the other joke then that you have over there?
1: What do you call a large pastry-eating snake?
4: This can't be worse.
6: That's Python.
4: Python.
1: Python. See, that one's good.
6: That's good, Amy.
4: That first one is in the Hall of Shame.
5: I know. That, Morning Corny.
1: That was an accident.
4: Put that on the list of the Hall of Shame. We need to keep
1: man.
4: An active Hall of Shame
1: yeah.
4: for
1: oh,
4: when
1: no.
4: they're so bad.
1: Well, I have a pile of pie jokes.
4: A pile of jokes?
1: I have a pile of pie jokes. And that first one I meant to delete.
4: Mm. Yeah, we meant for you to delete it too. biggest songs in country music right now at number 3, John Morgan, Kid Myself. Number 2, Morgan Wallen, Been By Now.
8: If it was meant to be, we'd have been by now. We wouldn't have to keep trying.
4: And number 1, Kenny Chesney, Carry On.
8: Carry on, karaoke, it don't matter if you can.
4: There you go. Those are your big songs this week. Congratulations.

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1: All right, voicemail.
2: Morning, Cho. Pebbles here from Oregon. Question for Eddie. Eddie, why are you always dogging on Nickelback? Nickelback is great. All right, thanks. Talk to you later.
1: About that, Eddie?
3: I don't know. I just I don't like Nickelback.
1: The question is, why are you always dogging on Nickelback?
3: You know, sometimes you just kind of don't like something and they irritate you and you're annoyed by it. Nickelback's that for me. I don't know why.
1: Can you admit, though, that some of their songs are jams?
3: Like, sometimes I'll catch myself

0: kind of like bobbing my head to a Nickelback song.
1: We all wanna be big rock stars. I'm the same, same kind of model we think.
0: But then people are like, "Oh, they're so good." I'm like, "Stop! You're making it worse. They're not."
2: Hey, hater. All right, next.
3: Hey, I heard y'all talking on the podcast about the woman who got the money because her husband had had an affair with somebody. Well, I had a friend that that happened with. She got $2 million for alienation of affection. And then afterwards, then they got back together and traveled the world, spent that money. So, yep, it happens.
4: What? So I don't know.
0: That sounds like a setup.
4: Alienation of affection?
2: That's the charge when we talked about that. Yep. That's what it was. Hit the other one, Ray.
5: Hey, show. So you were talking about yesterday on Monday, the NASCAR driver that was held liable for a divorce and told to cough up more than $800,000. North Carolina is a rare state that actually has, you call it the heartbreak law. They call it heart bomb. But if somebody, a third party outside of the divorce, helps initiate the divorce, not initiate it, but cause it, then you can be sued civilly. And so that's what the wife did. She was found liable. That's how it happens.
4: Dang. Wow.
1: That is so crazy.
2: Man. The dude's as much a part of it.
4: Yeah, North Carolina.
2: They should not be allowed to get back together. If you get money because of that, you shouldn't be allowed to get back together.
4: Yeah,
2: because
4: that could be the ultimate scheme.
2: Exactly. It's scamming people like people scamming Amy. All right, that's what's up. Thank you, guys. Call us anytime. 877-77-BOBBY.
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8: 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A police chase that started with a stolen motorcycle ended with an arrest of one man in Upshur County on Monday. 27-year-old Christian Tyler Jarrell is charged with fleeing with reckless indifference, fleeing while DUI, and receiving or possessing stolen property. The chase occurred with a female passenger sitting on the back of the bike. Speeds got up to nearly 70 miles per hour and went into Randolph County on narrow back roads. WVU police are warning of alleged hazing incidents involving multiple on-campus fraternity sites. The warning came Tuesday. The university says those with information about the hazing can contact investigators at 304-293-3136 or use the WVU Live Safe app to report hazing instances. Motorists should continue to be aware of potential traffic delays in Harrison County today. County Route 25 Lost Creek Road, where crews are working on paving and shoulder work, will be run by flaggers. It'll be a single lane road. The work will impact Route 270 and Hawk Highway to County Route 25, Mount Clair Road. The closure will run 7 a.m. every morning this week to 6 p.m. in the evening. At the news desk, I'm Alex Wiederspiel.
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2: 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And remember, cars cost less than Grafton. Fog is possible this morning for commuters. Cloudy early, clearing later, high 72. Tonight clear, low 53. Thursday mostly sunny, high 72.

0: 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Story.
1: And before anybody makes judgment, I would like for everybody to just sit back and let him talk. He's not known as a great tipper.
2: You're right.
1: Even someone who tips less than standard, but the floor is yours.
2: Went to get a haircut at a barber shop. Took my kids. They needed a haircut. And we are sitting in there. And I think the barber shop opened at 10 a.m. We were the first appointment of the day. And we go in. My kid's getting a haircut. And the music is playing. And it says some explicit lyrics. And I'm like, okay, cool. Just one song. No problem, right? Yeah, they just messed up. Forgot to turn it off. Next song, explicit lyrics. And they're just acting like it's no big deal. Like, just cuss words are flying in the music. And I said, okay, that's cool. Just tip less.
1: So what did you do?
2: Tipped less.
1: Did you say anything?
2: Nope.
3: You never told them, hey, you got music playing.
2: No. They know what they have playing. They can hear it with their own ears. They hear it. Huh. They see a four-year-old sitting in the barber chair, and it's like, MF. It's like,
4: Oh, my.
3: Oh, man.
4: Wow, that's...
2: Yeah.
3: Serious.
1: I was thinking about this.
2: Like, that's a big, like...
1: Yeah, I can understand why you would be upset. Maybe you could have said something, but also what I think of is that barbers, for the most part, in a shop, don't own the shop. They are renting a chair, and he or she may not have had control over the top music, and you may have penalized them without them having control over the music.
2: Well, there wasn't anyone else there, so who's playing the music? Someone from a back room or from outer space?
1: That's an interesting point.
2: Like, I'm just like, looking around going, are we going to change this?
1: But would you have said anything?
2: No. Like, you hear it yourself, and you catch that and be like, oh, that's my fault. I was listening to that before I opened up. But moves the next song, more curse words. I'm like, all right, bud. Obviously, we don't give a crap about these kids sitting in this chair.
3: So that's what made you mad, is that you thought they were aware of that and they just let it keep playing.
2: Yes. Oh. Like, you hear the first one, you're like, oh man, forgot to turn that off.
4: It's so weird.
2: And they make a move.
4: He cusses like the most of everybody here.
3: Well, you know what I thought of was that he said one time that he cusses sometimes not knowing in his house. And he's like, it is what it is. It's just a word.
1: Yeah.
2: I do that sometimes in front of my kids. But
3: so what's the difference?
2: I get to choose what is said in front of my kid.
1: I can understand being upset. So I definitely like to go.
2: Right.
1: I feel that. I think, though, if it was that bothersome, I think I would ask, hey, my kids are here. Would you mind turning the bad words off or changing the channel? I don't think that's a crazy thing to ask.
2: Yeah, I don't think I should have to ask that. That's fair.
1: So
2: my whole thing is, if they don't feel like they need to change it, that's fine.
1: Have you been to that barbershop before?
2: Yeah.
1: What music were they playing last time?
2: Censored.
1: Okay.
3: Oh, radio edits.
2: Yeah.
1: So, have you been to that same barber before? Same person?
2: No, I just sign up random, whatever one's available.
3: Were you secretly happy that music was playing so that you don't tip as much?
2: No, man, I'm never happy about having to take people's money away.
1: That's such a lie. You paid full price for the haircuts.
2: Full, yep.
1: Three of them.
2: Yep.
1: And then what did you tip?
2: $3.
3: A dollar?
2: No, $3 each haircut.
1: So $9.
2: Yep.
1: What was the price of a haircut?
2: It's like $25.
3: What would you normally tip in that situation?
1: If the haircut was $25, I'd probably tip $8, $8 to $10.
3: Yeah, okay.
2: Oh, I'll usually tip $5, but I took two off each haircut.
4: Hey. Yeah, you could do that.
2: For bad words.
1: I don't hate it, and I can understand why you're upset. It is a

0: bit ironic because you do curse in front of your kids.
1: I do.
2: I think he's just looking for any reason to
0: it?
2: Save
0: he
2: money.
1: No.
3: I think you are, man.
1: That is absolutely not it. It's just, hey, the etiquette of a business is you're supposed to be, whoa, kids walk in, it's kind of different.
0: How do we feel about this?
2: I think you can't penalize someone if you don't even bring it up to them. Like, if he were to have said, I'd rather my kids not hear this, and then they refuse to change it, then you can alter your tip if you want to, or just not return. Don't be a repeat customer.
1: But that's doing the same thing, taking money away without saying anything.
0: Wait, what?
2: No.
0: Anyway,
3: that's weird.
0: If you guys have thoughts on this, you can call us. You can leave a voicemail. 877-77-BOBBY. I think what I would have done is said, hey, would you mind flipping it to something a little cleaner? Not a big deal. They're probably, oh my goodness, I didn't even think about it.
3: He didn't want to, though.
0: Because
3: he wanted to take money off that tip.
0: Got it. Yeah. Got it. That is a theory. That's just a theory.
1: That's an absolute theory because I just want to protect my kids.
0: It is a theory. But you were cursing the same words.
1: Not at that barbershop, but I wouldn't.
0: Out of the barbershop, possibly.
1: Probably.
0: Okay.
1: Probably.
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1: More songs that give us chills. A listener wants to share one, and I have never heard of this song giving somebody goosebumps. We'll talk about that next.
0: What's the first concert Megan Maroney went to growing up?
2: It's either Luke Bryan Farm Tour at the Villarica V-Plex, or it was Justin Bieber at Phillips Arena, and I can't remember. I think it must have been the same year.
1: Have you met Bieber?
2: No. He's like the one person when people ask me who would you get starstruck

0: York over, I genuinely think it would be Justin Bieber.
1: And you haven't like talked to him at all? No. Like no messages from him being like, I'm a big fan of your music?
0: Nope.
1: Nothing.
0: And I still got Bieber fever.
1: Who doesn't?
0: I know. 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
5: 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Fog is possible this morning for commuters. Cloudy early, clearing later, high 72. Tonight clear, low 53. Thursday mostly sunny, high 72.

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2: Hey, today y'all are talking about songs that just gave y'all chill bumps as soon as you heard them or every time you heard them. The Imperial March from the Star Wars soundtrack. Every time I hear it, gives me chill bumps and kind of motivates me. Anyway, y'all have a good day.
3: I don't know what that is.
1: That guy, it goes, dun, dun, dun, dun, dun. Oh, I'm getting the Death March and Imperial March.
4: You got it, you got it.
1: No, but those are so similar. That one goes, dun, dun. Da, da, da. No, I'm doing
4: so
1: Death
4: close.
1: March. Do it.
4: Dun, dun, dun, dun, dun, dun, dun, dun, dun.
1: Okay, so the difference in that one is, so that one goes, dun, dun, dun, dun, dun, dun, dun, dun, dun. The Death March goes, dun. Oh, now I can get that one.
3: So it's fine. I get it now.
1: Do Death March.
3: Dun, dun, dun, dun, dun, dun, dun, dun, dun.
1: Yeah.
4: That's pretty close.
1: That guy loves Star Wars.
4: Yeah, he does. And yeah. I'm surprised you know it because you've never watched the movies.
1: Yeah, but that song is ubiquitous. It's in all kinds
4: of everywhere.
1: Things.
3: Oh, ubiquitous.
5: Ubiquitous, big word. Oh, look at me.
1: You didn't even say
4: what?
1: It.
4: What?
5: Well, I couldn't say it. I just heard it. I was like, whoa, I don't know what that is.
1: I have other country songs that give me chill bumps. I made a list after we did the bit because we just kind of went around. And I did pick Cowgirls Don't Cry when Reba sings that part at the end. So I have Jamie Johnson in Color. If my knees... You should have seen it in color.
3: Yep.
1: That's a
3: That'll do
1: good
3: it.
1: One.
4: That's
1: a,
4: okay. really good.
1: Okay, okay, okay. I have Miranda Lambert, House That Built Me.
3: Yes. Oh, yeah. That's
1: you forget so what it was like the first time you heard that song. Because the first time you heard it, you went, oh.
3: Do y'all all picture your first house or the house you predominantly lived in?
1: I picture the house that built me.
4: I picture that's Miranda singing it.
5: Yeah.
3: You don't, but you don't go back to your childhood home?
4: Uh-uh.
3: Oh,
1: I
3: do.
4: Like I haven't. Maybe we will now.
3: You no, should give
1: I
3: it a, give it a try.
1: Much.
3: Well, I know that's why I said also maybe where you were the most a little bit.
1: Like we moved like every year and a half, year and a half. Yeah. So no.
3: See, I was in the same house from birth to 18.
1: I can see where the song would resonate with you.
3: Mm-hmm.
1: Yeah.
3: And I have gone back. I didn't knock on the door, but I peeped through the windows.
4: Oh, that's even worse. Just knock on the
5: that's
4: door.
5: That's okay, though.
1: Creepy. Yeah. I think if I were thinking like the house that built me, if we had to find one, it would be the first house that I ever bought. My first home
3: in Austin,
1: Texas, where I felt like I cannot believe I'm buying something that costs over $100,000. My mind was blown.
3: Yeah.
1: And also I thought, I can't believe I own a house. This is the coolest thing ever. It was crazy. That would probably be that house for me. What's the house that built you?
4: I mean, my home

0: my home growing up in South Texas, McAllen. I mean, that house isn't there anymore, though. They tore it down and built a really nice house on that lot.
1: Oh, like, man.
2: They tore your original down?
0: Yeah, it's not there anymore.
2: That's sad.
0: It's sad because I took my boys there when we went down like a few years ago, and I was like, well, imagine the house way smaller than the house that's there right now, and that was mine.
2: Mm.
0: And they're like, it doesn't work, Dad.
2: And yours is in Onion Creek?
3: Mm-hmm.
2: In Austin?
3: Mm-hmm.
2: And all you guys kind of, Lunchbox, you lived in yours your whole life.
4: Yeah.
2: And you moved back into it as an adult.
4: I lived there since I was 5 years old, and my parents still live there to this day, and I still go home and look at my bedroom and have the posters still on the wall.
3: That's cool.
2: My wife lived in the same house her entire childhood.
4: That's cool. Feels so good.
2: Born there, raised there, probably die there.
0: Wow.
2: No, she's a me now. Okay, another one is I have, I'll see if I sing it, see if you get it.
3: Go rest high on that.
2: Yeah, go
0: one.
2: Rest high.
0: Oh,
2: yeah.
0: That's really good.
2: Me sing. That was really good. Me singing.
0: Oh, yeah. Well, I knew what you were singing. So that's good.
2: That one has just been played at so many funerals that have mattered to me in my life.
3: Mm-hmm.
2: It's also such a great song, but that one gives me chills. And then Brooks and Dunn, Believe.
0: Sing it. Like Ronnie.
2: I've had so many. Dude, I couldn't do Death March and Imperial March. And not only that, I think Lauren Elena sang that version of Believe during the St. Jude telethon that we did, that we do every year. We'll do it again this year, too. So, you guys, we'd love for you to be a partner in hope. I have too many melodies in my head. Believe. Okay, hold on. Hold on. Here we go. This is a little bit over here. I got to get to the chorus.
0: Oof.
2: You don't know this one?
0: I've heard it. But man, he goes hard in that song.
2: Yeah, that's why I didn't try. Also, I don't think I can sing that one.
0: Because it's too high.
2: But also, I shouldn't have done Go Rest. I should have not done that one either. We can play that, though. Those are mine. Any more come to you? I didn't ask you. So.
3: Yeah. No, I mean, you just picked some pretty good ones.
0: You guys don't get chills when you hear Live Like You Were Dying?
2: I did it first.
0: Oh, dude.
2: I did it first.
0: I loved that one.
2: Yeah. That's a good one. That Stairway to Heaven a little bit.
0: Oh, yeah.
3: Oh, that takes me back because we sang that in middle school choir.
2: You sang Stairway to Heaven in middle school choir?
3: Oh, no. We sang Tears in Heaven.
0: Okay.
2: Oh, that's also one.
0: That's a different song. Vibe.
3: Sorry.
2: That's one that gives you chills because you wrote that about a son falling out of the window.
0: So sad.
3: Yeah. So that's another one.
2: You sang that. Okay.
3: Yeah, we sing.
2: I can definitely.
3: Tears in Heaven, would you know my name?
2: Right, listen to this voice.
0: Come on.
2: This is greatness right here. If

0: song. In heaven. Or something like that. Yeah.
1: Okay.
0: Choir days, you know?
1: Why don't we play Brooks and Dumb Believe? Yeah, that'd be better. Yeah. Okay.
2: Old man Wrigley lived in that white house down the street where I grew up. Mama used to send me over with things. We struck a friendship up. Spent a few long summers out on his old porch swing. Said he was in the war, went in the Navy. Lost his wife, lost his baby. Broke down and asked him one time, how you keep from going crazy? He said, I'll see my wife and son in just a little while. I asked him what he meant.

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1: 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Lunchbox has it next in our segment called Tell Me Something Good.
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5: 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They're now down to number 61 in the nation following their 3-point loss at Iowa State. The Mountaineers are looking to rebound, hosting Arizona.

0: Arizona this Saturday at noon. 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WVU soccer action this week on back-to-back days beginning tomorrow. The now 16th-ranked Mountaineer women's team will host BYU. The men's team is at 23rd-ranked Old Dominion on Friday. The Pittsburgh Penguins return to action this evening in the final home opener of Alex Ovechkin's historic career in Washington. 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
8: 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Fog is possible this morning for commuters. Cloudy early, clearing later, high 72. Tonight clear, low 53. Thursday mostly sunny, high 72.
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3: Last Saturday, there was a family in Colorado doing some camping out in the mountains. They're at the campsite doing some stuff when the three kids, all under the age of 10, wander off. And their parents are like, kids, come back. Come back. Kids don't come back. They got to call rescue people. They send out drones, helicopters. They're searching for hours. Can't find the kids. So they bring in the old canine, Arch. Picks up their scent. Goes a mile and a half into the woods. Finds the kids.
4: All together?
3: All together.
5: Scary.
3: They just got, you know, twisted and turned around, and they just kept walking, but the dog found them.
4: Good for the kids for sticking together, too.
6: Oh, yeah.
4: Because if I were the older one, I'd be like, every man for themselves.
5: Kids. Good luck,
4: little ones. It's going to be tough out there. Yeah, good story. That's what it's all about.
0: That was Tell Me Something Good.

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2: Bobby Bones Show. We will have Lunchbox on a lie detector on Monday's show. We have already recorded the segment. We did it yesterday. I'm going to share with you guys now a few of the questions that we asked Lunchbox on the lie detector. Number one, the reason we brought the guy in to give him the polygraph is because over a long period of time, people kept delivering pizzas to Amy's house. That and some other things were happening. It freaked her out. She moved. We don't know who that was, the person that was delivering pizzas to Amy's house. So we said, are you responsible for all the pizzas that got sent to Amy's house and forced her to move? That was one of the questions that was asked. Another one. Did a ghost really push you in the closet as a kid? Because he claims a ghost breathed on him, touched him, pushed him in a closet, held him back. We asked him that one. We asked him, is it true you can't tell if a man is attractive or not?
3: Oh, good.
4: That's
3: one.
4: A good one.
3: Yeah.
4: It's like, I don't know the difference.
3: It's like, I have no idea if Brad Pitt is cute. Cuter than me. Or Bobby.
2: I'm a 10. Yeah. I don't know the difference in me and Brad Pitt. We asked him a question about the palate, and that was a really long saga on this show that got pretty testy. So that will be Monday's show. Lunchbox hooked up to the lie detector test. A little behind the scenes, he had to get in 2 hours before the show started and do all of the preliminary questions, check his baseline. He might lie all the time.
4: Right.
2: Like that might be his baseline, just
3: right.
2: Lying.
3: Yeah.
2: So we're packaging it up. On Monday's show will be Lunchbox and the lie detector. Not only will we find out about the pizzas to Amy's house, if he did or didn't do it, but also the other questions that he's not quite expecting. I can't wait. Also, I'm paying for this out of my own pocket. The low, low price of $1,100.
4: Aye.
3: Quite the investment, but it'll put to bed a lot of things.
4: A lot of things.
2: You guys want to chip in? Do a GoFundMe to pay for this? Another one is, were you actually as popular in high school as you claim?
4: That's a good one.
3: Solid.
2: You like that one?
3: Yeah.
4: Because he claims he was
2: the
4: Mr.
2: Man.
4: Popular.
2: Yeah, he's a man.
3: He was prom king.
2: Was
4: Do we know
2: he?
4: That? Do
3: he,
4: we
3: yes,
4: know that?
3: He has a crown.
2: He has a crown.
4: Throw that question in there.
3: I think we've met too many people from his high school. He still knows them all by their names and what class he had with
4: That's
3: them.
4: True.
3: And I feel like somebody would have outed him at this point.
0: Bones.
2: Let's play Sam Hunt. Here is Ken Folks.
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2: Good morning, I'm Alex Wiederspiel at the news desk.
3: The hearing dates for Clarksburg City Manager Tiffany Fell are now December 14th and 15th for the Ethics Commission hearings in Charleston. That'll be before examiner Jeffrey G. Blades. Fell is facing a number of ethics-related breaches, including an accusation that she required employees of hers to provide child care for her in Clarksburg City Hall. The former Mountaineer Inn in Philippi has officially reopened, now converted into a long-term rehabilitation facility. Arch Recovery Center is running the program, similar to what they do in Harrison County, according to reporting by WDTV. A Parkersburg woman has been charged with murder. 33-year-old Samantha Deem is facing an accusation of first-degree murder in the death of 35-year-old Jessica Lively of Raleigh County. It's believed to have stemmed from an argument. Police believe Deem shot Lively. They are still looking for additional information in this investigation. Those who know anything can call 304-424-8539. Motorists should continue to be aware of potential traffic delays in Harrison County today. County Route 25 Lost Creek Road, where crews are working on paving and shoulder work, will be run by flaggers. It'll be a single lane road. The work will impact Route 270.
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9: 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Fog is possible this morning for commuters. Cloudy early, clearing later, high 72. Tonight clear, low 53. Thursday mostly sunny, high 72.

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2: The woman they tried to put to death, but there was the failed execution. Her name is Krista Pike. She's talking now. Can you imagine that, waking up if you're her and like, what the heck? Is this hell?
3: Yeah, did I not die?
2: You're looking around in like a hospital.
4: You're like, oh, it's the same old, same old.
2: Yeah, this is just like life on Earth. Oh, no. Yeah. So she's awake. And she's talking, this according to her lawyers. The 50-year-old remains in the hospital with badly injured arms. Her lawyers say it's unclear how she'll recover. The court filing said the workers used at least 7 needles while trying to place the IVs.
4: Oof.
2: Her lawyers are now asking the governor to change her sentence to life without parole. That's from ABC News. Again, I did see the story. I haven't seen much on it, so I don't know the validity of it, but that they think her blood type was a big reason that she was able to survive. Again, grain of salt, that one. But that's the only thing that I saw. Lunchbox, unless you saw something else, too.
5: That's all I saw. That's crazy.
2: That is crazy.
4: What's her blood type?
2: We want it.
3: Super blood type.
2: Mm-hmm.
3: But what about the bent needles? That's like...
2: Bent was the other guy?
5: I think that was
2: the first guy. They couldn't find a vein. This one they bent. Some were bent.
3: Some were bent on this one. So I feel like that has something to do with
4: it. Maybe her blood is powerful.
2: Maybe it's concrete blood.
4: it's really thick.
2: This is a bizarre situation because she killed people. Or somebody.
4: Somebody.
2: Like tortured, right?
5: Yes.
2: So that happens. It was 30 years ago. She's the only woman on death row that's being put down in Tennessee in 200 years. And then she lives through it. She wakes up now. She's got to just be confused. Because you probably think whenever you're taking that final, let your eyes fall down, that's it.
3: Yeah.
2: And then they open up again and... You're just surrounded. You're handcuffed to the bed, probably.
4: Mm-hmm. So no time has passed. It's like any time we've had to go under for stuff, you like wake up and you're like, what? How many hours have passed?
2: So, okay, here's what they're saying.

0: now. Her legal and medical teams have publicly now discussed her health in relation to something called thrombocytosis. It does have to do with her blood. It is a condition characterized by an elevated platelet count, and that is with fragile, difficult to access veins. So your body's producing a higher than normal number of platelets. So she's alive, and I guess she's talking a little bit. Well, you want that exclusive interview, don't you?
1: Oh, yes. Every outlet's looking for that one.
0: I don't know if she can give it, though.
1: So I have a dumb question.
0: No dumb questions. Just how we act when you ask that dumb question.
1: It's pretty dumb. But, so, you know how before you get executed, you have your final meal?
2: Yeah.
1: So, like, before she got this execution done, they were going to do it, but then last minute, the governor was like, no execution. Halt. So she must have had her last meal, then a second last meal. And if they do it again, will she have a third last meal?
0: Three last meals.
1: And she can ask for whatever
0: she wants. She's gained the system. She got three last meals out of it.
1: That's crazy.
3: Okay.
0: This whole story is crazy.
3: Yeah.
0: So that's the first one. The second story that I'm just updating you on is they have scheduled a call between Putin and Trump to have a little talk about the pneumonic plague.
3: Okay.
1: Yeah, that's serious.
0: So I don't believe anything coming out of Russia. I was reading more about this last night. It's a real thing. I just don't believe anything coming out of there. It could be way worse is also my point. It could be worse or it could be nothing. Like, they control the media. I mean, it is locked down. So
3: also, it's pneumonic with a P.
0: Yeah.
3: Yeah.
1: Oh, like
3: pneumonia? If you're trying to research it and you're typing in, like, you know, numerical.
2: Oh, so like pneumonia?
3: I was doing it. Yes.
0: Yeah. Pneumic.
3: Yeah. Because okay. Yeah. I was trying to search it up with an N, and then I was like, oh, this is like pneumonia. Pneumonic.
0: Yes. And to me, when I hear pneumonic, I think it like sounds, like words.
3: Well, I was thinking numbers, but.
1: Like okay. Phonics?
0: Pneumonic. It doesn't matter.
3: It doesn't matter. I was just, if people want to search it up.
0: Too many stuff breaking in labs.
3: Yeah.
0: That's how this disease is supposedly getting out. I don't believe anything. There could be a million people dead over there, and I'd go, yeah, I believe it. Or there could be, this is all just some kind of smokescreen for something else, and I'd be like, yeah, believe it.
3: So when's their phone call?
0: It doesn't say.
2: 3 o'clock.
0: I don't think we can listen in or anything.
1: Can they not do Zoom? Or they do old school
3: calls? Let's be on a secure line.
0: Well, now we're just saying stuff we've seen on television. Let's all be honest here. We're just saying stuff we see on TV.
2: Yeah, yeah, I thought they'd be in that room that with a big screen, you know, the long white table.
1: Exactly.
3: Yeah, with like some generals and
2: stuff. Yep, exactly.
0: So there you go. There's two stories. Another one is, I'll talk about Dancing with the Stars quickly. And we've determined, and we've asked, it's a live show. It's an event, so we can talk about it. And last night, Sierra Miller went home. She was on Party House. Summer House.
1: That's a show.
0: Or Sex Island.
2: Love Island.
0: One of those.
2: Oh, okay.
3: Yeah.
0: Those shows cross over to me. I don't know who's on what.
3: No, they're definitely not the same.
2: They're definitely not.
3: Mm-mm.
0: Well, what's Sierra Miller from then?
4: Summer House.
0: Okay, so I was right.
4: Yes.
2: Well,
1: good.
3: That's more of like a spinoff from...
0: That's
3: whatever.
0: Ray's show, right? Ray loves it.
3: Like, Ray loves Love Island.
2: He likes Summer House, too.
3: Oh, okay. I feel like, isn't that like Charleston vibes?
0: Yeah, that's Ray, right?
3: Yeah.
2: Yeah, and they all hang out together, so it's easy to get confused. But yeah, she's Summer House. She's been on it 5 seasons or more. She's kind of quiet on the show, but I mean, that's cool. She's gone. I mean.
3: Were you anticipating her going home?
2: I mean.
0: On Dancing with the Stars, she was never going to win the show.
3: Mm-hmm.
0: There's like 5 of them now that can win the show, and everybody else is just.
3: Is our boy still in
0: existing.
3: It?
0: Existing. Who's our boy?
1: Guillermo?
3: Savannah Banana.
0: Oh, Jackson, he's still in it. Okay. He's struggling a little bit.
3: Oh.
0: I had higher hopes. I still have some
3: That's
0: hopes.
3: That's okay. You struggled at times.
0: I never was
3: still
0: in the bottom three, ever. Not one time.
3: Oh.
0: He's been in the bottom three.
3: I didn't know that.
0: Multiple times. He also made a joke on social media, Jackson, and it was just a joke about Guillermo. It's just a joke. And people were like, oh, he's shading him, and so he had to go and apologize. It was just, dudes make fun of dudes.
3: Yeah.
0: And he's friends with Guillermo, and that they did a video together. I felt bad for him. I would have never apologized. Never apologize unless you actually mean it. Like if there was something malicious about it in your heart. But otherwise, screw him, man. That's what I say.
3: Mm-hmm.
0: What do I say all the time?
3: Screw him.
0: Screw him, man.
1: You do say that.
0: Other news, Tim and Faith just celebrated 30 years.
3: Oh, phew.
1: Wow.
3: I thought you were about to say something else.
2: Oh, yeah. Oh, no.
3: You've been delivering like bad news.
0: I just deliver the news, man. Good or bad, it is what it is. They just celebrated 30 years of marriage yesterday. Tim wrote a nice little tribute and quote, I stood there and watched my Future, walk towards me.

0: You're talking about their wedding. So that's pretty good. 30 years. Eddie, how long are you?
1: 21. We're almost there.
0: Dang.
1: Goals, though, man. Tim and Faith. Like, in an industry where it's so hard to stay together.
0: Because you're struggling with that, too?
1: Not me.
0: The industry really weighing on you?
1: No, I'm good, man.
0: Let me talk to Ashley in New Mexico real quick. Let's go. Ashley, good morning. You're on the Bobby Bone Show.
2: Morning, studio.
3: Morning.
2: So I've been over the past few days hearing, you know, you guys, our other callers call in about Easy Trivia and Eddie's answers. And I, one, love Easy Trivia, by far my favorite segment. And I'm going to just throw some stuff around. Amy, love you. Love your thought process. But I feel like maybe you're getting some extra time because of the way you think. And we all find it so amusing that you get away with some extra time a lot of the time. And again, I love it. I'm here for it. So I don't change a thing, but we're calling some people out, callers, and I thought I'd say, hey.
0: A little bit she's calling you out, but also like, we're cool. But still
4: she
0: calling you
4: it.
0: Out.
4: Yeah, she's like, I'm good with it. Don't change.
0: Hey, me, I'm good with it, but everybody else hates it.
4: I will say it's not a strategy. So I'm just, I didn't notice I was getting extra time. It is just
0: people
4: the way
0: think you get like little benefits all the time. You know how this goes.
1: But it is
5: true. I mean, it's true.
1: Because it's entertaining to hear you think. So maybe that's not a bad strategy.
5: Just start
4: it's
5: mumbling,
4: not a strategy.
0: Improving her work through her babbling and, and talking.
4: Well, you
0: through.
4: Know what I say.
0: Yeah. You say screw him, man.
4: That's right.
0: Yeah, screw him. Ashley, appreciate the call. Thank you so much
4: for
0: listening.
4: Thanks, Ashley.
2: Yeah.
0: All right, bye.
2: No, thank you. You guys have a good one.
0: You too. You guys, 877-77-BOBBY. That is our number. 877-77-B-O-B-B-Y. 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

0: the Bobby Bones Show. Let's go.
1: My wife and I went to a farmer's market yesterday evening and walked around, and I was kind of rooting for everybody there. They have the little tents. They're all hustling. And so if I ever stopped to look, I didn't want to look and have them look at me looking and then me walk off and then feel like... So every time I stopped to look, I bought something.
2: Oh, good for you.
3: That's nice of you.
2: That's really nice.
1: I was just rooting for everybody. Like, they got their little tents. They're selling their cookies. We ended up buying... My wife got a sample of some spaghetti sauce, and it was really good. And so, again, we're not going to sample and not take it. And so we bought a thing. It was good. And the guy also made his own noodles, like homemade noodles. So we bought that as well. It was in like a little package. We had that for dinner last night. It's really great. I ended up buying pickled popcorn. I ended up buying dairy-free cookies. I got like grandma's lemonade. I got some kind of... it was like shopping spree because I didn't want anybody to feel like they weren't going hard and achieving their dreams. And I was... So the weather was nice. We took Billy. It's pretty great. But there, it's ripe for Eddie Salsa.
2: Mm-hmm.
3: I saw your video that you posted, and there was a space right there.
1: I tagged Eddie on my Instagram story, and I said, Eddie, this place demands your salsa. And then there was one open space.
3: He panned over the whole thing, and there was an empty lot right there.
1: People would love it.
3: So, question about that. Does it have to be, like, from the farm? Because, like...
1: No. There's a lemonade stand.
2: No.
3: Okay.
2: But there's dairy-free cookies.
1: I know. Just farmer's market. It's probably just...
2: Called farmer's market. Yeah, like back in North Carolina, when I had my cupcake business, I did one farmer's market just to advertise like the process of what a cupcake bar was.
3: Mm, okay.
2: And that, you know, I wasn't from a farm.
3: I didn't know if I was going to be a fraud if I showed up with tomatoes from the grocery store. You know what I mean?
1: Nope. No. It's just a lot of businesses doing it themselves. Trying to make it, hustling. Reminded me of you. They hustle more than you, but still.
3: Whoa, that's probably what they do.
2: There can be jewelry, soap, a lot of different things.
1: I met a woman last night, and she came up to Caitlin. She said, are you Caitlin? And Caitlin's like, yeah. And she said, well, I met you and Bobby at the airport when you guys were going to record an episode of Running Wild with Bear Grylls. And she said, I came up and talked to you guys. And she said, I've started like a bubble tea type business. And I think she has a couple like hard... like brick and mortar stores. She goes, but I have a tent. I'd love to give you guys a free tea. And Caitlin's like, okay. And so I walk over, and we obviously paid for it because they're hustling. I don't want to take anything free, but she was so nice. And she was an engineer, and she said, I just wasn't feeling fulfilled. So she stopped her job as an engineer and just opened a tea shop. And I was
2: Eddie?
1: Like, that's what I'm talking about.
2: Well, no, Eddie, but you could do that.
1: Leave this job.
3: No, guys, I'm fulfilled.
1: Go make sauce. Leave here.
3: I'm fulfilled with this.
1: I was so happy for her.
2: Yeah, that's cool.
1: She was hustling. Loved it. Also, I posted on my Instagram, which is Mr. Bobby Bones, a picture of Eddie and I. I got asked to be one of the celebrity eaters on Hell's Kitchen, and they said, bring whomever you want as your date. So obviously, I took my boyfriend, Eddie.
3: Yeah, his date.
1: And we went, and we're on Hell's Kitchen on Friday night on Fox.
2: Okay.
3: This week. This is amazing.
1: Mm-hmm. It's fun.
2: Okay, so we just have to... pull up Fox. TV's so hard these
1: just
2: days.
1: So this is what it says.
4: Pull up Fox.
1: It is hard.
2: It is hard.
1: It's Hell's Kitchen Thursday. I'm sorry. I'm wrong. Thursday and Friday. But here we go. Thursday, 8/7 Central on Fox, and then Friday on Hulu.
2: Okay, perfect. So I can catch it on Hulu Friday.
3: Yeah.
1: They set us up at a table right beside where the chefs are battling it out. It was us and another celebrity. I don't know if I can say who it is. But he's a real celebrity. He has a fake. I think I was just like somebody. They were like, go into the extra bucket, see who'll come.
2: What a teaser. Now I have to watch Friday to figure out who y'all were sitting by.
1: Mm-hmm. Well, we were sitting across the room from them, but they had two tables. They were up with the cameras all on us, and we were eating, and they're asking us questions, and it's pretty intense. And Gordon Ramsay's tall.
3: Yeah.
1: And really nice. Really nice before. We went to talk to him before, and this was right when the World Cup was happening, and he was like, can you believe it? I can't do an accent, but yeah, so nice. That's going to be... Thursday, so tomorrow. That's tomorrow, right?
2: Mm-hmm.
1: Tomorrow night, and then Friday on Hulu. Never thought I'd be on Hell's Kitchen. Eddie was kind of nailing the jokes, too, but he didn't...
2: What do you mean, jokes?
1: Well, he would just say funny stuff.
2: Okay.
1: I was mic'd up more than him, and so...
2: Was he having to, like, lean into your mic?
1: No, he would say stuff, and I would go like, oh, man, that's good. That wasn't on mic. I'm going to use that. And he's like, cool.
3: So then he'd reset it and reset him it. Tell the joke.
2: Oh, perfect.
1: I'd reset.

0: Yeah.
1: Because they're not looking to get your date on camera.
0: Mm-hmm, they're looking to get you.
2: Yeah. It's TV, man. That's just,
1: he's just feeding it. He's funny. Just feeding me a few jokes. Not even on purpose. He's just doing what he does.
0: Mm-hmm.
1: They film you walking in, too. And that's awkward when just someone films you walking, because then you start to think about how you walk. You're like, do I look stupid when I walk? Right. They have cameras on you as you're walking into the restaurant. And they're like, celebrity eater, Bobby Bones and his date, Eddie.
2: His date.
0: They say date.
1: I don't know what they're going to say. So that'll be tomorrow. Hit us up, guys. 877-77-BOBBY. Let's do Lainey Wilson and John Mayer. 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
4: That's all from the Bear Sports Desk. I'm Alex Wiederspiel. WVU football fell in the ESPN FPI yet again. They're now down to number 61 in the nation following their three-point loss at Iowa State. The Mountaineers are looking to rebound, hosting Arizona this Saturday at noon. 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Bridgeport is now eighth in the Class AAA playoff ratings following their loss to Fort Hill, Maryland on Friday. North Marion's at second in AAA, RCB third, and Elkins fifth. In AA, South Harrison fell to 12, Lincoln at 13. Phillip Barber moved up. They're at 9, Doddridge is at 10. 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The Pittsburgh Penguins return to action this evening in the final home opener of Alex Ovechkin's historic career in Washington. Puck drops between Pittsburgh and Washington tonight at 7:30 on TNT. 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I'm Alex Wiederspiel.
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0: 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Fog is possible this morning for commuters. Cloudy early, clearing later, high 72. Tonight, clear, low 53. Thursday, mostly sunny, high 72.
1: The Bobby Bones Show. Lunchbox has been to 12 doctors. He cannot get any sort of feedback about why his testicle hurts so bad. And it's only one of them. And this popped up on my Instagram feed. Hit that.
2: One thing I've seen commonly with testicular pain is an achy, pinchy hip along the front hip joint. To correct that, you're going to lay on your back with your feet against the wall. Hips and knees are bent 90 degrees. We're going to focus on the left hip for this video.
1: So if you have hip pain, it hurts your testicles.
3: Oh.
1: He's been told he has hip arthritis.
4: Severe.
1: Well, yeah. And his testicles hurt. I think I've just figured it out. It's his hips that are hurting his testicle.
3: So what is this test? Like, do we...
1: Well, I can send him the video for him to do it. And I was thinking we could watch him do it.
5: Okay.
3: That'd be great.
5: Yeah.
1: In studio.
5: Let's do it.
3: Because maybe we...

0: Oh, you have severe arthritis in your
1: hips.
0: And
1: your doctor said you have severe arthritis in your hips.
2: Right, and this, he said, and he did, but if you want to send me the exercise, I'd love to try it.
1: Yeah, I'll send it over to you.
2: And see if I feel better right after I do it or if it hurts more, but is this where I'm going to have to thrust to the ceiling or something?
1: No, we'll get that clip over to you.
2: Okay.
1: But I just thought since we had heard he had hip issues, and this doctor saying that's why she sees a lot of the pain in testicles is because of hip issues.
3: Yeah.
0: Makes sense to me.
2: I mean, I would love, I mean, if this is the solution just on your Instagram, then yep. I need to be on social media more and not believe in doctors. And
1: no, well, no one's saying that. This is a doctor. This is a doctor. That's what I'm saying. Yeah.
2: Okay.
1: Yeah. So we'll send this over to you. We'll get you working. We'll record Lunchbox doing this. You can watch it on YouTube. We'll blur out his midsection, though.
0: Well, he's not going to be naked, is he?
1: No, he is, but we're just going to blur it out for people to watch it. Okay. All right. Thank you, guys. We'll see you guys tomorrow. Be sure to check out the podcast for today's show, The Bobby Bones Show. Search for it. We do this show. We do a whole second show up on the feed as well. We will see you guys tomorrow. Bye, everybody. The Bobby Bones Show.
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It is a Wednesday morning. We are halfway through the week, and I hope that week is going good, and I hope it continues to go good. Of course, I'm Ethan, going to be here with you throughout the day, playing all your favorite country music, so let's get right back into it.

Sanity on your home for today's best country, 101.3 The Bear. It is a Wednesday morning. We are halfway through the week, and I hope that week is going good, and I hope it continues to go good. Of course, I'm Ethan, going to be here with you throughout the day playing all your favorite country music, so let's get right back into it.

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2: 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Today, a high 71. Tonight, low 58. Thursday, high 72. Low 53. Sunshine. Friday, high 69. Low 44. Sunny throughout the day.

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Am I okay?

Dan and Shay Say So on your home for today's best country, 101.3 The Bear. It is the season of horror, spookiness, I don't know, whatever you want to call it. It's scary season, October. I love October. I've been saying this pretty much every day this month. I love scary stuff. It's very fun. I need to find more and more scary things to watch. I need to find a good horror book, but I haven't found one. You know, I've seen a lot of books that are in the horror genre or like thriller, but they just, I don't know, they don't scratch that itch the same way for me. I need recommendations. I should start like an over-the-radio book club, although I'm not going to do that. That seems like a lot of work.

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2: 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Today, a high 71. Tonight, a low 58. Sunny today. Thursday, high 72, low 53. Sunshine expected. Friday, high 69, low 44.

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11: 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Today a high 71, tonight low 58. Sunshine throughout the day. Thursday, high 72, low 53. Sunny once again. Friday, high 69, low 44.

0: Bailey Zimmerman, Rock and a Hard Place on your home for today's best country, 101.3 The Bear. 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

0: Hey, Bob, how about another burger?
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Apparently, you can sue someone for breaking up your marriage. A woman just won $1 million. 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

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Today, a high 71. Tonight, low 58. Sunny today. Thursday, high 72, low 53. Sunshine expected. Friday, high 69, low 44. Sunny throughout the day.

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1: 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That is it for me for today. Mark Rogers is coming up, and you'll have your chance to win some fun giveaways and prizes. So make sure you don't miss that. 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I don't think I have much else to add for today, so of course, I'll see ya.
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0: Today's Best Country, 101.3 The Bear, Morgan Wallen, been by now. Mark Rogers hanging out on a Wednesday afternoon. Some Ella Langley on the way next. We'll hear from Lauren Alina this hour. Zach Topp, Megan Maroney, and Cole Swindell. All that coming up.
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2: 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Mostly clear tonight. A low of 53. Sunny skies tomorrow. A high of 73. Sunny skies again on Friday with a high near 70.

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0: 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Hey, let's give a pair of tickets away to the Trans-Allegheny Lunatic Asylum in Weston. Caller 5 is on their way. The number 1-877-BEAR-121.
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1: Lord knows I got a time, and there's a few in here tonight. 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

Tomorrow morning at 8:20, the guy who sings cowboy songs, George Burge, is stopping by. 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Lunchbox will also attempt to sing the most streamed country music songs ever. 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

horseback. 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
1: 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Mostly clear tonight, a low of 53. It's mostly sunny skies tomorrow, a high of 73. Sunny skies Friday, a high of 70.

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0: 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Hey, let's give a pair of tickets away to Maniac Mountain's Haunted House. 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

tomorrow morning. Apparently, you can sue someone for breaking up your marriage. A woman just won $1 million. 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
6: 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Mostly clear tonight, a low of 53. Mostly sunny skies tomorrow, a high of 73. Sunny skies on Friday, a high of 70.

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George Burge on the way, some Jelly Roll and Morgan Wallen coming up. 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

0: Today's Best Country, 101.3 The Bear, Zach Top, South of Sanity. Still to come, Dan and Shay, some Bailey Zimmerman and Stella Lefty on the way, and that forecast coming up next.
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3: 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Mostly clear tonight, a low of 53. Mostly sunny skies tomorrow, a high of 73. Sunny skies Friday, a high of 70.

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Hey, that's going to wrap it up for me. See you tomorrow at 3. Stick around, some Dustin Lynch on the way. Then at 7, a taste of Country Nights on 101.3, The Bear.

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0: Jason Aldean, Don't Tell On Me on Taste of Country Nights. What's happening? We are clocked in. I haven't got my coffee yet, but I'm about to hit the coffee machine. It's Evan Paul. I got Shaboozy coming up for you. Ella Langley's on the way. Let's kick things off tonight with Kenny Chesney on Taste of Country Nights.
1: Double wide, quick stop, midnight tea, top jack in her cherry coat town. Mama and daddy put their roots right here, cause this is where the car broke down. Yellow dog school bus, kicking up red bus, kicking

All right, there's a blank space here, and it just says, Evan, talk about good news. Let's see. I got a $1.50 credit for Amazon for picking a later delivery date than the earliest. That's good news. Oh, no, I'm talking. They want me to say Shaboozy. Good news. Okay. Here we go. Taste of Country Nights. Now

0: New country there from Ella Langley featuring Morgan Wallen. It's called I Can't Love You Anymore. On Taste of Country Nights, it's Evan Paul hanging out with you tonight on the second shift. And Dolly Parton's song Jolene just joined the Spotify Billions Club after her passing. It's been getting streamed so many times. There's only 20 country songs that are on the Spotify Billions Club. Those 20 songs, Zach Bryan, Something in the Orange, Morgan Wallen, Last Night, Chris Stapleton, Tennessee Whiskey, Luke Combs, Beautiful Crazy, When It Rains It Pours, I Remember Everything, Zach Bryan, Taylor Swift, Love Story, Post Malone, I Had Some Help, Morgan Wallen, Whiskey Glasses, Shaboozy, A Bar Song, Bebe Rexha, FGL, Meant to Be, Dan and Shay, Justin Bieber, 10,000 Hours, You Belong to Me, Taylor Swift, Body Like a Backroad, Sam Hunt, Wagon Wheel, Darius Rucker, Austin, Dasha, Wasted on You, Morgan Wallen, Life is a Highway, Rascal Flatts, Fast Car, Luke Combs, and Jolene, Dolly Parton. Somebody pass me my asthma inhaler. That was a lot. Hey, coming up next, we're going to kick things off with Tucker Wetmore and Wind Up Missing You, A Taste of Country Nights with Evan Paul.
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Tucker Wetmore, his latest, Wind Up Missing You. Or should we say, Ella Langley's boyfriend's latest, Wind Up Missing You. It's Evan Paul with you, A Taste of Country Nights with Blake Shelton. Let him in anyway.

0: It's Evan Paul here on Taste of Country Nights. We're hanging out with Luke Bryan tonight. He's our guest co-host. So most country artists, I'll ask, like, you know, who is your dream duet? And they'll say somebody like you, Luke Bryan. So now I want to flip it a little bit. Let me ask you, Luke Bryan, who do you want to duet with?
1: You know, I mean, it's always about the right song, you know, the right moment. I kind of pride myself on hopefully being a guy that, you know, when the right song and the right artist comes together, I kind of foresee myself being able to, you know, want to jump on there with anybody.
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Jelly Roll and Liar on Taste of Country Nights. Cruising through the second shift. We're almost at 8 o'clock. Look at that. Here's Russell Dickerson and his latest. It's called Worth Your While on Taste of Country Nights with Evan Paul.

0: That is Worth Your Wild from Russell Dickerson on Taste of Country Nights. I got Virginia on the phone. What'd you want to say on the radio?
1: Hey there, I've been waiting all week for this because I tried to call in yesterday and I couldn't get through. I would like to say something to my ex-boyfriend that I caught cheating on me with

0: us. His name is Rich. First of all, I don't know why I dated a guy named Rich. He was by far not rich in any term of the word. But Rich, thank you for showing me exactly who you are and who my ex-best friend Laura is.
1: Dang! Well, I'm sorry to hear about that drama, but it sounds like you put a cap on that. Nice work by calling the radio station. Hey, coming up next, I got Riley Green kicking us off. Hang on.
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